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1: There's something very important I forgot to tell you.
2: What?
1: Don't cross the streams.
2: Why?
1: It would be bad.
2: I'm fuzzy on the whole good-bad thing. 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
2: All right, that's bad. 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
1: I have a lot of powers all over my body.
2: I'm gonna ask you some questions. You know, nothing cray, just real simple stuff. Okay, okay. How long have you guys been together?
3: 2 years.
4: Yes.
2: Okay, Malcolm, are you happy?
4: Yes.
2: Do you like living with her?
4: Yes.
2: Have you been with a man?
4: No.
2: Did you have a good Halloween?
4: Yes.
2: Did you have a good Christmas?
4: Yes.
2: Do you like movies?
4: Yeah.
2: Have you been with a man?
4: Yeah. No, what? No!
2: Do you have a good Easter?
4: Yes.
2: Do you like booze?
4: Yes.
2: Do you eat food every day?
4: Yes.
2: Have you been with a man?
4: Yes. No! No! I've never been with a man.
2: Okay, I'm just asking.
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4: Currently, it's 108 degrees.
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1: All right, Rach, the big question is, does he like you? Right? Because if he doesn't like you, this is all a moot point.
2: Huh. A moot point?
1: Yeah. It's like a cow's opinion. It just doesn't matter. It's moo.
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1: Up and hump day on the Van Camp and Morgan Show. Here we are, coming to you from, hump day.
2: That's where we're coming from.
1: We're coming to you from hump day.
2: Live.
1: Hump and hump day.
2: Yes.
1: It's National Potato Day today.
2: Oh, okay. I love potatoes.
1: You like potatoes, right?
2: I do.
1: You're a potato fancier?
2: I am a potato fancier.
1: Potato. Let's call the whole thing off. It's International Bow Day. Bows are nice.
2: Yeah. Unless you have my Christmas presents.
1: Oh, I see what you're saying. Bows on your... I'll catch.
2: I don't know. What kind of bows were you talking about?
1: Well, I was thinking about bow ties.
2: Well, those are cool, too.
1: Bow ties are cool.
2: Bow ties are always cool, Doctor Who.
1: Mm. And Young Sheldon.
2: Yes.
1: National Soft Ice Cream Day today.
2: Soft ice cream.
1: That's like Mr. Softy, right?
2: I guess.
1: Soft ice cream.
2: It's a soft serve.
1: Yeah.
2: It's a soft... Soft. Like McDonald's and...
1: Yeah. Right. Ice milk. It's not really ice cream. It's ice milk.
2: Well, some is ice cream.
1: I think it says ice milk on the cartons when you get it at the restaurant. All right. So it's also National Aviation Day. And here's one we're all going to love. It's Talk Like Jar Jar Binks Day.
2: Oh, shut your mouth.
1: I forgot how to talk like Jar Jar Binks. That's been a mental block for me.
2: Me, Baba.
1: Yeah, there you go. Just stop it right there. Stop that too. Hey, you know what? Frank Beard, longtime drummer of ZZ Top, passed away at the age of 77. He had actually been on hospice, and then he came out and did a concert, and then...
2: Really?
1: Yeah, then they stopped. They said last week, they said, well, it would be something, undisclosed about Frank, and we're going to postpone the tour, and then he passed away. So,
2: well, if he was on hospice, I think they had an idea about something.
1: It just says cause of death hasn't been revealed. Yeah. And that he passed away at his ranch in Richmond, Texas on Monday.
2: And then there was one.
1: Yeah. Billy Gibbons. That's it. Yeah. That's it. ZZ Top. Yeah. We lost Dusty Hill a couple of years ago.
2: Yep.
1: FAA is investigating after two passenger jets blew tires while landing at O'Hare on Monday.
2: Oh, geez.
1: Just over 3 hours apart.
2: Wow.
1: First, American Airlines Flight 386 from New York's LaGuardia reported not one but two blown tires after landing around 2 p.m. Passengers got off using stairs and were bused to the terminal. Then around 5:15 p.m.
2: And not very happy, I would imagine.
1: United Airlines Flight 739 from Omaha suffered a blown tire after landing, and it was carrying 121 passengers and five crew members. Both planes landed safely. No injuries were reported. So,
2: well, wonder what's amok in tire land.
1: Well, it's maybe the tires aren't being checked enough, or maybe,
2: And it could it be the runway?
1: But
2: there's plenty of other planes that come in, so,
1: I'd check any planes that landed at O'Hare on Monday. And today's impossible trivia question, I promise we're going to give you the answer today. Well, it gets away from me, right? Only 10% of families don't do this common thing. Only 10% don't do this common thing. That means 90% of families do it.
2: Watch TV.
1: No.
2: Eat dinner together?
1: Oh, you're so close. You're so close. Oh, but we'll come back to it. I promise we'll come back to it. All right, let's get the party started. Let's go.
3: One, two.

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1: If you grew up in the cassette or CD era, it's time to lower your flag to half staff and check whether you still owe somebody $37.95. Columbia House is officially shutting down September 15th.
2: They're still alive?
1: They're still alive. Bringing an end to the legendary mail order club that promised music fans deals like 12 albums for one penny.
2: I got some of, well, I don't have albums, but I got CDs.
1: Yeah?
2: Yeah.
1: Did you ever pay for more than the penny?
2: Probably not.
1: I don't ever remember sending Columbia
2: House.
1: Maybe
2: shipping and handling.
1: Anything. Maybe.
2: Yeah.
1: Founded in 1955 as the Columbia Record Club, the company became enormous before streaming made waiting 6 weeks for a CD seem slightly ridiculous.
2: Well, it wasn't waiting. It was kind of ridiculous, but that good feeling when it came in.
1: Yeah, and you only paid a cent, 1 cent, for like 12 or 16.
2: It set all of us up for a lifetime of bad decisions.
1: Really bad decisions. At its peak in 1996, Columbia House had 16 million members.
2: Oh my gosh.
1: Customers picked a stack of nearly free albums and agreed to buy additional music at regular club prices, but I don't know of anybody who followed up on that.
2: How did they make money? That's what I want to know. Okay.
1: Or as teenagers understood it, free CDs.
2: Yeah.
1: And as their parents understood it, what did you sign? No.
2: Yeah, maybe.
1: Big box retailers, the internet, digital music, and online piracy eventually crushed the business. Columbia House changed ownership several times, filed bankruptcy in 2015, before continuing on as an online DVD and Blu-ray retailer.
2: Huh, how'd that work out for him?
1: Didn't work out for him, no. Plans for a vinyl subscription service never materialized, so farewell, Columbia House. You introduced an entire generation to Pearl Jam, Nirvana, and the terrifying phrase, contractual obligation. Somewhere my mother still thinks I owe Columbia House money. I told her, nah, don't believe it. Statute of limitations. It's like long past. Long past, man.
2: Plus, it never fails. It's probably one of the music CDs that she ended up taking anyway.
1: No.
2: A lot of moms do that.
1: Yeah, a lot of moms do. But I have a lot of CDs that I haven't listened to in years. Because as soon as everything went digital, I just chucked those things in a box. And I still have them.
2: Yeah, but you probably still have your DVDs too.
1: Oh yeah. No, I got a bunch. I don't know.
2: In order to find them, you'd have to scrape the dust off the top to get to them.
1: Right.
2: Because we don't need to listen to them anymore.
1: Or like you say with DVDs, put them in the machine and watch them. Oh, I will say this. I didn't own a copy, I didn't know this, of Groundhog Day.
2: You didn't own a copy of Groundhog Day?
1: Not digitally.
2: Really?
1: But I did have a Blu-ray. And so I think I ended up buying it because my Blu-ray player doesn't work anymore and I have to have Groundhog Day on Groundhog Day. So
2: I have never had good luck with a digital player.
1: Yeah, really? Yeah.
2: No.
1: Yeah. Anyway.
2: I guess I'm not apt to it or something. Whatever.
1: Farewell, Columbia House. We salute you.

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2: You're never going to get away with this.
3: We're working on a theme song and uniforms, and I'm pushing for matching bow ties and not that clip-on junk. Those are for geeks, and geeks are a whole other union.
2: You're nuts!
3: I know I'm not. I'm condiments. I've been promoted.
1: Go, B.A.
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1: Time for me to jump in the shower and get clean and come clean with my shower thoughts today. My thoughts are all about closing of the Columbia House. Here, hold my dozens of LPs for a penny. Kids today will never know the thrill of waiting weeks for music they can now stream before finishing this sentence. Columbia House taught an entire generation about subscription traps decades before anybody accidentally paid for 6 months of Paramount Plus. 12 CDs for a penny may have been the first time teenagers learned that if something sounds too good to be true, read the tiny print underneath the Pearl Jam CD. Columbia House knew teenagers had no money, no credit, and no understanding of contracts and thought, these are our customers. There was no greater feeling of wealth than circling 12 albums in the Columbia House catalog while possessing exactly 1 cent. And somewhere in America, there's probably still a sealed Columbia House copy of Hootie and the Blowfish that technically belongs to a collection agency.

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1: Alice, I'm going to ask you a couple of standard questions, okay? 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
1: There are things you didn't know you needed to know today, but you do. They're ripped from the headlines.
2: All right, okay.
1: Because we said so, and I'm done.
2: Thank you.
1: So done.
2: I thought you were
1: now
2: done.
1: I'm done.
2: Okay. You sure about that?
1: Mm-hmm.
2: You're doubly sure. Okay.
1: It's a song that's been stuck in my head.
2: All right, okay.
1: From The Great Gatsby, 1974.
2: Ah.
1: Apparently, your workout can now be shorter than the time it takes to find your earbuds.
2: I like that. I like that a lot because I can never find my earbuds.
1: Well, that doesn't bode well for the exercise routine,
2: does it? No, it doesn't.
1: A new study it suggests that just 3 minutes of sprinting.
2: What?
1: Yeah. May provide greater health benefits in some measures than an hour of running.
2: What?
1: So, finally, an exercise for people whose fitness philosophy is, can we wrap this up?
2: Yeah, I'm ready to wrap it up, but sprinting?
1: If I was sprinting, that would be the longest 3 minutes in the history of mankind.
2: I was
1: going to
2: say, man, these legs don't even run fast. I get a slow jog. Yeah, that's kind of me. 1.3 miles per hour on the treadmill. Is that even a run or a jog? No.
1: No.
2: That's not even a brisk walk.
1: No. Well, if you make the movements like it is.
2: Nah, you can't because then you go
1: that
2: faster than the treadmill.
1: That would be the Baywatch.
2: Slow
1: run.
2: Mo. Yeah. Running.
1: So you are running. You're just doing it in slow motion.
2: Slow. All right.
1: Uber Eats is preparing to bring drone delivery to Dallas and Houston by the end of the year. So soon you'll be able to watch your burrito soar majestically over your neighborhood before discovering they forgot the guacamole.
2: Hey. As long as they don't forget the hot sauce.
1: And you're telling the drone, you go back
2: and get
1: and
2: me
1: you
2: some
1: fly me
2: extra
1: out some more.
2: Yeah. Guac. And I'll take some sour cream on the side.
1: I just had this vision of like
2: this?
1: A drone with a burrito and like it's a little this little nappy sacky thing like,
2: yeah,
1: a,
2: I was gonna
1: like
2: say,
1: a stork.
2: How are they going to keep it hot?
1: A stork flying.
2: Yeah,
1: baby.
2: Oh, I like that.
1: And so here's the burrito just floating along.
2: I got one better.
1: What's that?
2: Make a drone to look like a stork.
1: Oh, that's cute.
2: I like that. Yeah.
1: Or a burrito.
2: Or a burrito. I like that too.
1: But I like the stork. That's cute.
2: Yeah.
1: Patented. I mean,
2: No, trademark.
1: Trademark.
2: Trademark.
1: Yeah,
2: Van Camp and Morgan.
1: You know someone's going to do it.
2: Of course they are.
1: Take your change for a rare 1982D small date penny. Only a tiny number of valuable examples have surfaced, and the right version could reportedly fetch. Oh, about 18,000 to 25,000 bucks from collectors.
2: I'll see you later. I got some pennies to go through. I got a whole jar full at home. So what year was that?
1: Well, your penny jar, it's now an investment portfolio.
2: I know, right?
1: British pop star Robbie Williams.
2: Seriously going to go home and look for some today.
1: I would. I know.
2: I got a whole bunch of pennies.
1: 1982D.
2: Okay. All right. Right on.
1: British pop star Robbie Williams says he was recently diagnosed with autism, telling fans the diagnosis explains so much.
2: Wow.
1: So Williams has spoken publicly for years about his personal struggles and says the diagnosis has helped provide some answers.
2: That's awesome. I mean, he's a very talented guy.
1: Yeah.
2: He's very successful in the UK. He cannot get arrested in the United States. So, you know, it's like he's had a few minor hits here.
1: Right.
2: Which is a shame because he's very talented.
1: He is talented.
2: Yeah. And popular. And he's been popular for like 40 years.
1: Yeah.
2: He's a big deal over there.
1: Sometimes his name will surface on with a song. It's like, is that the same guy?
2: Is that him? Yeah, of course. It's Robbie Williams.
1: Still him. It's still Robbie Williams.
2: And those are some things you didn't know you needed to know today. Ripped
1: from the headlines.

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1: And now, for today's edition of All the News You Could Care Less About, here's your reporter, who you also could care less about.
2: Guns N' Roses guitarist Slash. He says, someone made a tiny accounting error involving the sort of money the rest of us would notice immediately.
3: Okay.
2: So Slash has filed court papers claiming his ex-wife, Perla Farrar. What a name. Perla Farrar.
3: It's probably fake. You know, we all have fake names. I have a fake name. You have a fake name. We all have fake names.
2: Well, anyway, she received about $1.5 million too much in spousal support.
3: What?
2: Uh-huh.
3: Wow.
2: Now, before you started GoFundMe for Slash.
3: Yeah.
2: You know.
3: Because, you know, yeah, he's got some
2: roses. Whoa, Nelly.
3: Yeah, he's all right.
2: He's already paying Perla $100,000 a month.
3: Wow.
2: Yeah.
3: So every 10 months, he pays her $1 million.
2: Yeah, I think if she can't afford to do that,
3: so
2: she needs to...
3: So 1.5 is 15 months of spousal support.
2: Yeah.
3: Holy crap.
2: I don't know if it's been quite 15 months since we're close. So, you know, they better figure something out real quick.
3: Yeah, yeah.
2: All right.
3: And of course, she spent it all. You know, she doesn't have it laying around.
2: Well, what?
3: No, of course
2: not.
3: With
2: a name like Perla Farrar?
3: Yeah.
2: Slash says he tried settling the issue privately by deducting the alleged overpayment from the future support.
3: Wow.
2: And Perla won additional financial records before agreeing. So, Slash kept paying the full amount. Well, everybody's lawyers presumably began shopping for vacation homes.
3: Apparently. Well, and Slash, you know, he's not writing her a check personally every month.
2: No.
3: He's got people. You know, he's got a manager that does that. So, and it's probably making his manager, like, cringe because it's like his manager ain't making that kind of money, I guarantee you.
2: Probably not.
3: No, not $1.2 million every year. No.
2: No, so.
3: No.
2: Slash is now asking a judge to let him apply the $1.5 million as a credit against future payments rather than demanding that Perla return it. The couple divorced in 2018 when Slash agreed to pay Perla $6.6 million plus the ongoing $100,000 a month child support, or monthly support.
3: Yeah, spousal support.
2: Spousal support.
3: Yeah, too old to have kids. Well, you're never too old to have kids, but that's crazy. It's just like, it blows my mind. And then think about the ramifications if he takes it as a credit. So does he not pay her for 15 months? Or does he like go have these? Does he like,
2: well,
3: 10%?
2: Evidently,
3: what's the deal?
2: Evidently, because he's paying her $100,000, right?
3: Mm-hmm.
2: Plus, he has additional quarterly payments when his income passes certain levels.
3: He did
2: three extra payments. They were supposed to have caps. But somebody forgot to apply them in 2021, 22, and 23.
3: And that's when he was doing that commercial for...
2: Yeah.
3: Was it for Geico or what was it?
2: I think it was Geico.
3: Yeah.
2: Yes, it was Geico.
3: Like, it's like the audition for Guns N' Roses, and he won. Jeez. Yeah, he made a little bit of money off of that.
2: He made a little bit of money.
3: Yeah, well... Yeah, and they did a concert tour not too long ago.
2: Of course.
3: Yeah, all right. Hey, you know what? Slash doesn't necessarily mean price slash, but I think he's thinking that.
2: But there will be
3: I don't
2: some,
3: know where I was going with that, but I think the price
2: there,
3: slasher.
2: There will be some, the price,
3: his new name's going to be
2: Price
3: slasher.
2: Yeah.
3: Or the support slasher. All right, I'm going to keep my day job.
2: You need to let it go.
3: Yeah, I'm going to keep my day job.
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1: We finally have data to settle the argument over which NFL city has the most passionate fans.
2: Oh, really?
1: Nielsen's new local NFL fandom index measured eight factors.
2: Okay.
1: Merchandise purchases.
2: Merchandising. Okay.
1: Attendance at the games. Social media engagement. Radio listening. What's that? Streaming. Television viewing. And even betting interest.
2: Betting interest.
1: And your winner is Buffalo. Wow. Buffalo.
2: Not surprised.
1: The Bills Mafia finished first with an index score of 208. All right. Number two? KC, Kansas City at 194.
2: Not overly surprised.
1: Yeah. You would think that what would be number three? Another highfalutin team last year?
2: I'm going to go with the Browns.
1: Yeah, no.
2: No?
1: Yeah, no.
2: And not because they're highfalutin.
1: No,
2: but they Green Bay?
1: Green Bay, number three. Yeah. Okay. Number four, Cincinnati, which is interesting because Cincinnati is
2: really
1: kind of sucked the last few years with a decent team. But
2: I would have gone with Pittsburgh on the list?
1: Yes, Pittsburgh at number six. Number five, Philadelphia. Number seven, Baltimore.
2: Really?
1: All these teams in the AFC North and
2: Well, some like Pittsburgh.
1: Yeah.
2: Pittsburgh has hardcore.
1: Oh yeah, yeah. No, the Steelers fans are hardcore everywhere, and of course, you know that.
2: I would have thought the Bears.
1: Aaron Rodgers is still playing. No, the Bears ended up actually in 10th, so they did make the top 10.
2: Okay.
1: Detroit at number eight. New Orleans, the Saints at number nine.
2: Detroit number eight.
1: Yeah.
2: Huh. And the Saints.
1: San Francisco ranked 27th out of 32. Miami 28th. Los Angeles 29th, New York 30th. Yeah.
2: Really?
1: I should say 30 markets because LA and New York have double teams. So we're talking about markets. Apparently having 47 other things to do on Sunday hurts your football commitment. I mean, you know, whatever. Hey, you may not have the most Lombardi trophies or any. Congratulations, though, Bills Mafia. By God, Nielsen says you're exceptionally good at jumping through tables. And, you know, somewhere Buffalo just ordered another folding table. What do you want?
2: Yeah.
1: Yeah.
2: Anyway. Tailgate away.
1: Tailgate away.

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1: Hey, it's Wednesday, kids. You know what that means? It's time for Would Ya Rather Wednesday. The crowd goes wild.
2: I'm always happy when these come along.
1: And we do have one from Clay today. We'll say
2: we
1: that
2: better
1: one for last.
2: Have one from Clay.
1: And I'm not really sure how you do this,
2: Clay,
1: one.
2: Clay, we always better have one from you. No pressure.
1: Okay.
2: Just JK.
1: Here's a few into summer, going into fall type things, if you will. Okay. I think some of them are like that. Okay. Hey, would you rather August heat or November chill? I know that one.
2: let me think about it. Would you like to answer for me?
1: She's going to go with November chill. Yep. Yeah, heat is not her thing.
2: No.
1: Would you rather always know the temperature or always know the time? Which is more important to you?
2: Well, if I was on island time,
1: you wouldn't care.
2: I wouldn't care.
1: Yeah.
2: If I was on cruise time,
1: you kind of have to care on cruise time.
2: Well, yeah, you kind of got
1: to
2: care.
1: Because you got to know when it's time to eat. And you got
2: to
1: know.
2: Anytime it's time to eat on a cruise.
1: When you have to get back on the boat so they don't leave you in port.
2: That's important.
1: That's so very important.
2: I have places I like places I, you know, that I enjoy.
1: Yeah.
2: I have them on my weather app.
1: Oh, so you kind of would like to look at the temperature once in a while.
2: I've been a weather junkie since I was a little girl.
1: Yeah, right.
2: And my dad, I used to climb up on the top of the moss, weeping willow tree, in a little tree house he made up there.
1: Oh, cool.
2: And he said, okay, well, forecast the weather.
1: Forecast the weather. Yeah. You should have been a weather girl.
2: I was forecast
1: you
2: the weather.
1: You should have been a weather girl. Aw.
2: I know. Cumulus clouds.
1: Yeah.
2: But I guess, I don't want to have, see, anyone else would have time. I have a phone, I will have the time.
1: Yeah, right.
2: So for me, I'm going to go with temperature.
1: But, okay, all right, temperature.
2: Weather.
1: All right, would you rather s'mores or root beer float?
2: This is not a new question.
1: Man. Have we had this one before?
2: We have.
1: I don't remember from week to week.
2: It's not
1: these,
2: that old.
1: These get poured into us.
2: But you know what? It's summertime.
1: Root beer float.
2: I think last time I chose root beer float.
1: I want a root beer float.
2: I'm going to go s'mores this time.
1: Okay, fine. Would you rather Saturday morning cartoons or Saturday morning sleeping in? I know the answer to that one.
2: Duh, let me think about it.
1: Yeah, I know.
2: I'm going to sleep in, then I can watch my cartoons on my TV in bed.
1: Do they even have Saturday morning cartoons anymore?
2: I have no idea.
1: I don't think they do. Would you rather Happy Days or MASH?
2: Oh,
1: wow.
2: That's actually hard.
1: That is hard.
2: They're very different.
1: They are, but
2: they're very different.
1: But they're very good.
2: They're both very good.
1: That was my point.
2: And you know
1: point,
2: what?
1: Yeah.
2: If you're going for just some mindless, just entertainment, and that you don't...
1: Up your nose. Oh, wait. That's the wrong one.
2: That's Happy Days.
1: No. Up your nose with the rubber hoses. Welcome back, Cotter. No. Happy Days was I Found My Thrill on Blueberry Hill. Right.
2: He never did that enough.
1: He did it a lot.
2: Not enough.
1: He did it a lot. All right, Happy Days or MASH.
2: If I am in the mood for a just some mindless entertainment, I'm going Happy Days.
1: Mm-hmm.
2: Because it's light.
1: Hey, MASH was light too.
2: It is light. But
1: it can get heavy.
2: With MASH,
1: yeah,
2: you almost have to pay more attention to the dialogue.
1: Yeah.
2: You know, to really enjoy it.
1: Yeah.
2: You gotta pay attention to the dialogue. Happy Days, you almost kind of hear it in the back of your mind almost because we've heard it so often.
1: And quickly, I'm just because we're running out of time.
2: I'll go with MASH.
1: I'm going to add one thing about MASH.
2: Uh-huh.
1: After a few seasons of running Laugh Track, they stopped.
2: Mm-hmm.
1: And so the last seasons of MASH have no laugh track.
2: Yeah.
1: Yeah. And when you hear the laugh track, it sounds so phony.
2: Well, of course it does.
1: Listening to it.
2: Yeah, it does. I will go with MASH.
1: All right. And last but not least, this one's from Clay in Ashland, Virginia. As always, he sends you one every week. And
2: yes,
1: everybody, by the way, is invited to send us a Would You Rather for Wednesday. Would you rather be a movie star or date a movie star? Ooh.
2: You would know the answer. You should know the answer.
1: I think you'd rather be a movie star.
2: I've had my You've Oscar speech wanted to be written since how old was I?
1: I don't know. You said
2: 9 years old.
1: Nine. Okay.
2: Yep.
1: All right, Clay, you got your answer. If you have a would you rather.
2: I have a closet wannabe actress. Seriously. I would do it in a heartbeat.
1: Be sure to email us your would you rather to show@vancampandmorgan.com.

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1: Hey, everybody. Supper's ready.
2: See? Come on, cousin.
3: All right, I'm up.
1: Sit wherever you want. Jeff, I want you there. So listen, I'm so happy to have you all here. I want to do a toast to friendship.
4: Oh, Susie.
1: Cassie.
4: Cheers.
1: Harry.
5: Cheers.
1: Larry. You can't look me in the eye and toast?
6: Look you in the eye?
1: Yeah.
6: Towards what end?
1: Because that's what people do.
6: Get
1: they look
6: here.
1: Each other in the eye.
6: What is this, a seance? We're raising people from the dead? Come on, give me a break.
1: No, we're connecting and having some intimacy.
6: I don't need to connect, okay? I'm connected.
1: What are you afraid of?
6: What does it do?
1: You're saying, hello,
4: you're saying, I see you.
1: I acknowledge you. I connect with you. Right?
6: Hello, I see you. I acknowledge you. I connect with you.
1: Okay, very funny. You made your point. I think you're rude.
6: You see how stupid
1: yeah,
6: it is?
1: I think you're rude.
6: It's dumb. Come on.
0: And KWSS.org.

0: How about a half and half?
1: Okay.
0: Chocolate vanilla twist.
1: Well, always. Heck yeah. That's my soft serve.
0: There you go.
1: Yeah.
0: Yeah. You can't get that like at Baskin Robbins.
1: I'll have my soft serve and a cone on the way to get my Frosty.
0: Yeah. All right. Here's some things you probably didn't know yesterday. George Lucas originally considered making Star Wars with a narrator because he worried audiences wouldn't understand the story. Instead, he went with the opening crawl, making generations of moviegoers speed read before spaceships start exploding.
1: What would Star Wars be without
0: the crawl? I know.
1: What would Spaceballs be without the crawl? I hope they continue it with the new Star Wars.
0: Yeah, I hope they do.
1: They have to.
0: They didn't with Solo, and they didn't with Rogue. Oh, they did with Rogue One. They did, yeah. They had the crawl in Rogue One.
1: They did.
0: Yeah. We'll see. That's coming out next year.
1: And they did with the Skywalkers.
0: Yeah, but that was all part of the Skywalker trilogy. Three trilogies were all related. In the 1920s and 30s, the U.S. government maintained a poison squad legacy from earlier food safety experiments where volunteers deliberately consumed foods containing common preservatives to study their effects. Wow.
1: Well,
0: no idea how many people died.
1: There was also experimentation on people who didn't know.
0: That's true. How are you gonna get your baseline? How are you gonna get your baseline without
1: it was horrible.
0: Rats produce ultrasonic vocalizations associated with positive social interactions, including during play and tickling. Rats tickling, I can't imagine. Humans can't normally hear them without specialized equipment. Nor do we want to.
1: No, really don't. No. But thanks for interrupting my dreams tonight.
0: That crawl along the ground. Some species of snail can sleep or remain dormant, that's right, for extraordinarily long periods, particularly during drought.
1: Certain
0: land snails enter estivation.
1: Land snail.
0: Sealing themselves inside their shells until conditions improve. And there you go. Those are our tasty bits for today.

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1: Today's impossible trivia question. Only 10% of families don't do this common thing. What is it?
0: Go to Costco together.
1: Wow, and I wish they stay home.
0: Well, you did say I was close when I said eat dinner together.
1: Yeah. Dinner might have something to do with it.
0: A movie?
1: No.
0: Dinner. Well, let's not watch Jeopardy together.
1: Nope. Don't do this common thing.
0: They don't do. Okay.
1: And it has something to do with dinner. At home. I've given you enough clues. All right. We'll give you one more chance. We'll give you one more chance next time. All right. Good or bad news is bad news. Dolly Parton is giving fans another health update after doctors kept her home from a big Dollywood event. She was scheduled to attend the August 14th grand opening of the park's new night flight expedition, but instead appeared by video from Nashville.
0: Good grief.
1: She explained that she's been dealing with some health issues, including occasional dizziness and dehydration. And her doctor told her not to make the roughly 200-mile trip to Pigeon Forge.
0: I mean, she said, when she's been started from about midway into when she was canceling stuff.
1: Yeah.
0: She's finally talked about she was having vertigo. And then she was grieving and things like that. Yeah. But she did talk about her vertigo, and I think I've only heard her talk about it once. But that's I haven't heard everything though. But
1: she reassured fans that all is going well on the medical end of things, quote unquote. She's also staying busy with her Songteller Hotel, Life of Many Colors Museum, and upcoming Broadway musical.
0: The girl's busy.
1: Yeah, she did cancel her postponed Las Vegas residency, saying treatments were working, but sometimes left her feeling, as her grandmother put it, swimmy-headed. Night Flight Expedition officially opens to the public at Dollywood.
0: What is that?
1: Today, as a matter of fact.
0: What is a Night Flight
1: Expedition? It's a brand new.
0: But what is it?
1: I don't know. It's a brand new attraction at Dollywood. So there you go.
0: I want to go to Dollywood.
1: Well, you know what? You better get there. It's a long ways from here.
0: Start walking now. All right. Well, yep. I'm out of here then.
1: See our best though to Miss Dolly.
0: Yes, sir. Mm-hmm.

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1: Getting married apparently comes with an unexpected wedding gift.
2: What's that?
1: Forgetting single people exist.
2: What?
1: According to researchers, they say couples frequently become more focused on each other after the marriage. They spend less time maintaining outside relationships.
2: Sure.
1: A phenomenon called dyadic withdrawal.
2: Dyadic withdrawal.
1: Uh-huh. And single friends can't catch a break. Because they're not, you know, they're not in the group. They're not special. They're not married.
2: Okay, all right.
1: They can gradually disappear from the invitation list.
2: Oh, I get you.
1: Yeah.
2: Okay, yeah, all right. Yeah.
1: One woman regularly spent weekends with another couple while she was in a relationship.
2: Uh-oh.
1: But after her breakup, she called her married friend who was sympathetic and supportive. And then the friend added that she was sorry they wouldn't be seeing each other that weekend. Because the event,
2: hey, you know what?
1: There was a plus one requirement.
2: I was going to say, seats for four, not for three.
1: Yeah, that's tacky.
2: Yeah. Hey, four is two couples. Three is a third wheel.
1: Researchers say married people often don't notice that they're treating single friends differently until they experience divorce or the death of a spouse and suddenly find themselves...
2: single.
1: That's
2: right. Suddenly single.
1: The shoe on the other foot.
2: On the other foot. And then they can't get invited to crap.
1: So that's when they say maintaining friendships becomes especially important. You know, because if you lose your partner, you can also mean discovering that your social circle belonged to the couple, which is not just you. So don't disappear into couple land and abandon longtime friends, because someday you may need them.
2: Yeah, you
1: However,
2: might. Yeah.
1: Knowing the single friends, they would say, you know what? Okay.
2: Odd numbers are tough, though, at certain
1: they
2: things.
1: Are. Yeah.
2: Even like going to the theme park, right?
1: I was just going to say
2: that. It's like, how many in your party? Three. Oh, you know, two of you can ride on this, and then you'll have to ride in the back, and then you'll have to ride with somebody else because we're really busy today. We can't give you your own seat. Sorry. It's Alice in Wonderland. I do not want to sit with somebody else in the back that I don't know.
1: The little ride cars are very small.
2: I'll spread out and fill it up for two. It's okay. It's
1: Those
2: all
1: are
2: right.
1: The smallest little cars. Oh my
2: they
1: gosh.
2: Are very small, by the way. But it's such a cute ride.
1: Oh, it is.
2: Such an adorable
1: Not
2: ride.
1: As small as Casey Jr.
2: Casey Jr., yeah. That was built at a time when we Americans were just smaller people altogether.
1: Man.
2: Yeah. Anyway.
1: Yeah, so there you go.
2: Well, I hope I never have to be single again. But at some time, I guess we all are single for a little bit, right?
1: Yeah, everybody's single at some point. Yeah. I mean, whether it's before you get into a relationship or after or during or whatever, or I don't know. But you never, you can't anticipate whether or not you'll be single as an adult in a relationship. Say if you're married, you don't know if you're going to die first.
2: But that single friend sometimes just drops off altogether. You stop associating with them, and then you lose track of them for 30 years.
1: Yeah.
2: You know, I mean, it's kind of sad.
1: Yeah.
2: You know, but I think of when Harry met Sally and Carrie Fisher's talking to, what's his name? Bruno. Bruno. What's his name? Kirby. Anyway, and she says, God, tell me I never have to go out and be in the dating again. Bruno Kirby is his name. Well, thank you for that.
1: Oh, you're welcome.
2: Thanks for reminding us that third wheels happen. Uh-huh.
1: Raj.
2: Wow. He's the seventh wheel. So there you go.
1: True.

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1: Here's a dating tip. Never offer to cover someone's lost wages until you've seen a pay stub.
2: Wow.
1: Los Angeles man Matt Rhodes wanted to spend the day with a woman, but she told him she had to work. Matt generously offered to pay whatever she'd lose by taking the day off.
0: Okay.
1: And then the Apple Cash request came across his phone for $3,000.
0: What?
1: At which point, Matt's romantic plans apparently became a career fair. He joked, baby, go clock in and bring me an application.
0: Wow.
1: Now, the story has exploded on TikTok.
0: Yeah.
1: Commenters debated what the request actually meant. Some believe she genuinely earns $3,000 a day. Yeah, right. Others figured that wasn't her salary at all. It was simply the amount required to make blowing off work worthwhile. I would think that was, or maybe it was a joke.
0: I don't know. But it's not the first time I've heard something like that. So, you know, you start to hear it more than once.
1: Yeah.
0: Maybe it rings a little truth to it.
1: Well, others pointed out that suddenly calling out could jeopardize one's job, making the actual cost considerably higher than one day's wages, I should say. No confirmation of what the actual earns, what she actually earns, or whether the request was serious. But Matt apparently got the message. Go to work. And if you're really making $3,000 a day, does your company have dental? Because we want to know. Anyway, I thought we'd share that with you. What do you think?
0: I think it could be something cool.
1: $3,000 a day could be cool.
0: That could be very cool.
1: That I could get into. I mean, I'm just wondering, you know, was she just like maybe she didn't want to go out with him. Maybe she's like, you know what, if I say $10,000, he'll think I'm, you know, putting him off. If I say $3,000, I'm toying with him. Oh, and there's one other thing she could be, but I don't want to say. And yes.
0: Call her up, girl?
1: Escort.
0: Oh, escort.
1: Escort.
0: Escorting.
1: She could get paid $3,000 a day to escort. And that was probably brought up in TikTok.
0: Yeah,
1: I'm guarantee you that came up in the comments, I'm sure.
0: Probably.
1: Anyway, thought we'd share.

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2: Oh yeah, let's do it.
1: Former President Bill Clinton.
2: Today is William Jefferson Clinton's 80th birthday. That makes him, President Trump, and President George W. Bush the same age.
1: Oh, wow.
2: They're all 80. Can you believe that?
1: I don't know why I thought
2: that?
1: He was younger. Huh.
2: No. He just seems younger because he was president sooner. But yeah, 80. Okay.
1: This gal's cool. And so is her husband. Miss Keira Sedgwick.
2: Oh, Mrs. Kevin Bacon.
1: That's right.
2: Mrs. Bacon. Keira, I happen to know, is 61 today.
1: You are correct, sir. Mm. They are so cute together.
2: They are. They dance and
1: they sing on
2: YouTube. Yeah, it's great.
1: Uncle Jesse.
2: John Stamos.
1: And his hair.
2: Believe it or not, today is Jesse's. John Stamos' 63rd birthday. Can you believe he's 63?
1: I can't believe it. When was he on General Hospital?
2: He was on General Hospital before ER.
1: Okay.
2: Yeah.
1: All right. And Glee. Don't forget Glee.
2: Oh, yeah.
1: Yep. Kevin Dillon.
2: From Platoon, right?
1: Platoon, yeah. The Doors and Entourage.
2: Oh, that's right. He's in Entourage. Yeah. Kevin's, I think, is 60, right?
1: 61. Charlie Sheen's one of his ex-wives, Brooke Mueller.
2: Speaking of Platoon.
1: Yeah, speaking of
2: Charlie
1: Platoon.
2: Charlie was in Platoon.
1: That's right.
2: With Kevin Dillon. But that's the end of the connection with Brooke. Is Brooke 46?
1: She's 49.
2: All right.
1: Let's see here. There's so quite a bit of stuff went on with this guy.
2: Mm.
1: Let's see. While You Were Sleeping.
2: Mm-hmm.
1: And American Beauty.
2: Mm-hmm.
1: There's one show called The O.C.
2: Oh, Peter Gallagher.
1: Yes.
2: Peter Gallagher, 70, right?
1: 71.
2: Right.
1: Okay. I guess he was in Grace and Frankie. That's what I need. I need to binge that.
2: Oh, that's the one with Lily Tomlin and...
1: Yeah, Jane Fonda.
2: Jane Fonda on Netflix. Yeah.
1: I've been watching some of the the one with Betty White, Valerie Bertinelli, and
2: Hot in Cleveland. Yeah,
1: it's just dorky and cute.
2: Yeah.
1: All right, former Bond girl, she was just a gorgeous lady, Jill St. John,
2: and married to Robert Wagner.
1: Yeah, that's right.
2: Yeah,
1: that's
2: Jill
1: right.
2: St. John,
1: the ex of Natalie Wood. I'm sorry, it's too soon.
2: Yeah, too soon. Yeah. Not the ex. The widower.
1: You're right. The widower.
2: Jill is, I think she's 86 today, right?
1: 86.
2: Okay.
1: Mr. Delta Burke.
2: Gerald McRaney?
1: Yeah.
2: Is he still alive? Oh, my word.
1: I forgot about Simon and Simon.
2: Oh, yeah, that's right.
1: Totally forgot about that show.
2: Gerald is 79, maybe.
1: 79?
2: All right.
1: Clay Walker from The Country World.
2: Clay Walker is 57
1: again from The Country World, Miss Leanne Womack.
2: I think it's her 60th birthday today.
1: You're correct, sir. And lastest but not leastest from Queen, the bassist, Mr. John Deacon.
2: John is 75 today.
1: Yes, sir.
2: And if today's your birthday,
1: happy birthday
2: from Van Camp and Morgan.

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1: Florida, oh Florida.
2: We've been missing you.
1: Yeah, actually.
2: Yeah.
1: Now that you mentioned that.
2: I mentioned it.
1: Florida, oh Florida. Well, this one speaks for itself.
2: Okay.
1: The Villages.
2: If you say so. All the Villages, Florida.
1: From the Villages. Oh, my goodness.
2: Here we go.
1: You know, you got to watch those, the senior citizens.
2: Don't get it, but yeah.
1: When they get their drink on.
2: You think that's what it is?
1: Yeah.
2: With a mix

0: pulled over Sunday night after his Hyundai allegedly drifted between lanes and crossed the double yellow line.
1: Dude, you gotta stay in your lane.
0: Yeah, stay in your lane.
1: Mm-hmm.
0: According to the arrest report, John had bloodshot eyes.
1: Uh-huh.
0: And John had slurred speech.
1: Yeah.
0: And John smelled of the alcohols.
1: Yep.
0: He said he couldn't walk 15 feet for sobriety exercises, so the deputies let him perform them while seated.
1: Oh, my God. Only in Florida.
0: I'm not too sure.
1: I don't even know how that could be qualified as a sobriety test if you're seated.
0: Yeah.
1: You're still going to screw up, but I mean, you know.
0: Yeah, you're still going to screw up. But yeah, one of the key ones is walking the straight line.
1: It kind
0: of
1: is, yeah. Yeah.
0: I mean, they can say, close your eyes and imagine you're walking a straight line.
1: Yeah.
0: And you probably
1: say the alphabet backwards, you could do that sitting down.
0: So, when he was seated, he started discussing his athletic resume. He said he plays pickleball four times a week.
1: Oh, wow. Okay.
0: If he plays pickleball four times a week, and he's telling them that he can't walk 15 steps.
1: Well, yeah, good point.
0: Mm-hmm.
1: Good point.
0: You're welcome.
1: Of course, he was probably in the kitchen, the pickleball term. Never supposed to be in the kitchen when you're playing pickleball.
0: Oh, I don't know.
1: You don't play.
0: No.
1: Yeah.
0: It's a someday thing.
1: It's a part of the court, the kitchen.
0: I've heard of the kitchen.
1: Yeah.
0: I just don't know what it is.
1: Not supposed to play in the kitchen.
0: Okay. Yeah. Anyway, he claimed he once defeated tennis legend.
1: Yeah,
0: John McEnroe.
1: Aspiring pickleball player.
0: Hey, who knows? Maybe Mr. McEnroe does play some pickleball.
1: You know what? Whatever.
0: So, yeah, unfortunately,
1: it makes me no never mind.
0: It really does.
1: As my granny used to say.
0: Unfortunately, his alleged victory over a 7-time Grand Slam singles champion.
1: Yeah.
0: Well, it did not earn him a wild card into the DUI Open.
1: Nope.
0: Nope.
1: Oh, my God.
0: So, Mr.
1: Tingley.
0: Mr. Tingley.
1: That's Headley.
0: Tingley.
1: Anyway.
0: That's a dirty old man name. I mean, what a horrible, dirty old man name to have.
1: Yeah, it is. Yeah.
0: So, he reportedly struggled with the seated exercises.
1: Wow.
0: He became briefly hostile and repeatedly failed to follow instructions. Whoop. Turn around, Mr. Tingley. He was arrested for driving under the influence and initially held without bond.
1: There you go. And that's our kind of crazy crime story for today.

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1: Today's impossible trivia question, last shot.
2: Oh, no. Okay.
1: Only 10% of families don't do this common thing. What don't they do? And it's only 10%, meaning 90% of families do it.
2: They don't go out to eat together.
1: No.
2: Let's see. You talked about, I said, eat dinner together, and you said, oh, you're so close.
1: You are so close. It has to do with dinner, and it has to do with dinner at home.
2: Eating together, you have a meal together?
1: No.
2: So, holidays together?
1: Nope.
2: Potluck?
1: Nope.
2: Cook together?
1: Nope.
2: Barbecue?
1: Nope.
2: Does it have to do with food?
1: Yep.
2: Share recipes?
1: No.
2: Okay, so I said eat dinner together. That was no, but close. Eat supper together. Eat breakfast together.
1: No.
2: Have birthdays together.
1: No. Give up?
2: Yeah.
1: Save leftovers from dinner. Only 10% of families save leftovers. That's crazy, right?
2: Man.
1: You would think that... I can't imagine 90% of families save leftovers, but, and, you know, that's just me.
2: Well, that is kind of a high number.
1: It's kind of a high number.
2: But if it's good, you might want to have it again.
1: Speaking of high, a woman in Berlin made a terrifying escape from a high-rise fire Friday by taking a route definitely not recommended by the building directory. The blaze began on the 11th floor of an 18-story residential tower in Berlin's Friedrichshain district before spreading upward. Video shows the woman trapped outside a narrow ledge while smoke and flames poured from nearby windows. With firefighters positioned below, she carefully moved along the building before dropping two stories into the arms of a firefighter waiting in a rescue basket.
2: Well, remarkably, there's other ways. I mean, there's other things that you can say about. She fell into the arms of a firefighter. I mean, come on. These are things romance novels are made of.
1: Right. She only suffered minor injuries. The fire affected 115 residents, 13 people reporting minor injuries. Firefighters evacuated another 25 residents using ladders and protective escape hoods. Wow.
2: Protective escape hoods.
1: Yeah, authorities are still investigating what caused the blaze, but yeah. Yeah, she fell into the arms of a firefighter.
2: I'm telling you.
1: Waiting in a rescue right there. Basket. Yeah, well, she's lucky, you know.
2: Well, yes, of course. Yes, she was very lucky.
1: Very lucky.
2: That she fell into the arms of a firefighter.
1: All right. Who cares? News is next.

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0: Currently, it's 91 degrees.
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1: It is time for Hour 4. That's right. It's the best hour on the radio, kids. And thank you so much for being here. We surely appreciate it.
2: We do.
1: Yeah. I mean,
2: we really, really do.
1: We're here. You're here. That's what makes it all a party. It's a party. It's the Hour 4 party. Yeah, sprinkles indeed. Hey, today's Hour 4 is brought to you by our fake sponsor, the $3,000 a day dating income verification service.
2: All right.
1: For when somebody says, take the day off, I'll cover what you make, and suddenly your missed shift costs more than a used Honda. Hey, before you send that $3,000 Apple Cash request, we'll make sure your romantic financial claims survive an audit. Our deluxe day income verification package includes professionally fabricated looking pay stubs, an unnecessarily complicated spreadsheet, a laminated employee badge, and a boss who will answer the phone and say, $3,000? Actually, you're getting off cheap. Upgrade to executive romance verification and we'll create a fake LinkedIn profile featuring impressive phrases like senior vice president of synergistic whatever. And if your date asks, what do you actually do for $3,000 a day? Just smile mysteriously and say, consulting.
2: It's classified?
1: No, consulting.
2: Oh, consulting. There you go. Yeah.
1: Or if you're Barney Stinson, you say, please. The $3,000 a day dating income verification service, because if somebody offers to replace your lost wages, make them deeply regret asking.
2: That's right.
1: Uh-huh. Hey, it's time to say hello to the Hour 4 squad. Hello, squad.
2: Son, Diane.
1: Madam President.
2: Deb John.
1: Dr. Ian Stanley, I presume.
2: Well, hello, Doctor.
1: And?
2: Ed in Phoenix.
1: Let's not forget.
2: Tammy, Clay, and Casey Joe.
1: And DF David Folds. And Bruce.
2: Bruce Leach.
1: All right, here's what's coming up today.
2: Bruce.
1: On the fourth hour. First of all, we've got our fast facts you can use. If you can listen fast enough, we've got a bunch of them for you today, as always. Our stupid list of top things you should never say to the cops after they pull you over, besides, I'm a professional drinker. Yeah, you don't want to say any of those. And our In Case You Miss It or I See Me stories, a whole lot more coming your way this hour for. So, you know what?
2: What?
1: I think it's a good time for us to all get ready. It's all time for us to all strap in. Time to light this candle.
2: Ouch.
1: It's Hour 4, kids, and it starts
2: right now.

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1: What time is it, kids? It's time for our Fast Facts. You can use if you can listen fast enough because, you know, we're going to motor mouth them right to you. Right to you. All right. You ready?
2: Suck to me.
1: Listen fast. Here we go. 64% of people have dreamt that they were falling. That's a bad thing.
2: I don't know that I've ever dreamt that.
1: Oh, I have.
2: Have you?
1: Yeah.
2: Maybe
1: it's not supposed to be good.
2: Well, as long as evidently you woke up before you hit the ground.
1: Yeah, if you hit the ground, I think that's a bad thing.
2: Yeah.
1: So I've heard. I don't know how they know that. Anyway. Oh, well. 40 billion Oreo cookies are made every year. And some of them don't taste good. I'm just saying. Some of those flavored, strange ones are like,
2: I haven't. I go for just regular.
1: I don't know about cake.
2: I don't know about that. Yeah. It just sounds so sweet.
1: It does, doesn't
2: it? They're already sweet.
1: Yeah.
2: But that just is like over the top.
1: It is. Since 2019.
2: We'll move on.
1: 16% more of us take part in bird watching. Wow. 16%
2: bird watching.
1: More.
2: Yeah. Well,
1: check that out. 1 in 7 couples sometimes use pimpkin as a term of endearment for their significant other.
2: Pimpkin?
1: Pimpkin with an I.
2: I don't know what a pimpkin is.
1: I don't either.
2: What's a pimpkin?
1: I don't know.
2: Huh.
1: Diet Coke is composed of 99% water. I think all sodas are.
2: I'll say it's liquid, so.
1: Mostly composed of water, yeah. Florida has more indoor tanning salons than McDonald's locations. Huh.
2: Well, it makes.
1: In Florida?
2: Sense-ish. Stuff.
1: I don't know.
2: Well, you don't want to hit the beach when it's nice if you're not sufficiently tanned.
1: Oh, I see what you're saying.
2: Yeah.
1: Okay. If you have millennials living in the house, you have, on average, 5 dirty dishes in the sink. Wow. That sounds right.
2: That sounds
1: about right.
2: 7 out of 10
1: dogs. 7 out of 10 dogs get Christmas presents. Those poor three others that don't.
2: Yeah.
1: Feliz Navidad.
2: Really?
1: On the dog. Said 27% of women wish their man would do the household chore of vacuuming.
2: Hold my vacuum cleaner.
1: The number of high school students.
2: I don't use it.
1: Yeah. The number of high school students that drive has decreased by 15% over the last 5 years. And that's probably a good thing. Wait till they're 18.
2: But
1: wait till they're
2: 18.
1: Don't know. 15% of Americans think it's very difficult for someone to forge a signature. Meaning 85% of Americans think, it's not a big deal. I could do that.
2: If it was my mother's. Oh, you know what? I've one of the signatures. What am I saying?
1: When blowing out birthday candles, 1 in every 4 women say they'd wished for more time with their husbands.
2: Aww. Aww, sappy.
1: 45% of men have tried on women's clothing when home alone. Ooh.
2: Really?
1: I don't know.
2: 45% of men?
1: I'm part of the other 55%. I've never done that. Seriously. Never.
2: One of my favorite Christmas songs.
1: What? Is walking around in women's underwear?
2: Yes.
1: 10% of us think wearing glasses improves our chances of getting a promotion at work. Yeah, maybe.
2: Oh, geez. How superficial.
1: Yeah. Well, there's 20% of men who think that wearing glasses have a better chance of, getting busy. Beer is the third most consumed beverage on the planet. I don't know what the first two are, but I'm going to guess Coca-Cola is one of them. Anyway, there you go. And that's our fast facts you can use for today.

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1: Phil, where the hell are you guys?
2: We lost Doug.
1: What? We're getting married in 5 hours.
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1: A man whose IQ is far below his blood alcohol content told police who pulled him over.

0: Of course I was driving erratically. I was watching porn on my phone.
1: Oh, that,
0: people,
1: yeah.
0: Do that? People do that? Oh, that's not safe. And a token of appreciation for all that you do to keep us safe, I want to offer you some of the crack in my glove compartment. How do you still have a job? I voted to defund you.
1: Ooh.
0: I'd ask you to read my rights. I'd ask you to read my rights, but since you're a cop, you don't know how. Oh, man. This is terrible.
1: Tough room.
0: Yeah, right. Top things you should never say to cops after they pull you over, besides I'm a professional drinker. Wait. If you're here, who's singing with the Village People? That's my question. That is my question.
1: Wow.
0: Yeah.
1: Yeah.
0: Uh-huh. Mm-hmm. You're a cop? I didn't recognize you without a donut hanging from your mouth. Finally.
1: You know, that's old.
0: Yeah, that's true.
1: Cops and donuts. I mean, so cliche.
0: Are you sure your speed gun's right, officer? The only time I do 69 is on your mom. Oh, wait, oh. Man, there you go. That's our stupid list for today.
1: Oh.

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1: As you know, every day we scrape the bottom of the internet to find you some stories that you might have missed out on, because we don't want you to miss out on anything.
0: We don't.
1: This is the show of not missing out. How's
0: Absolutely.
1: That?
0: Absolutely.
1: Mm-hmm. The no FOMO zone.
0: We're all about no FOMO.
1: We're about the no FOMO.
0: Oh, we are about the no FOMO.
1: Yeah, no FOMO.
0: No, yeah.
1: It's the no FOMO zone.
0: Right.
1: This is the Icy Mains, or in case you missed it, for today.
0: Okay.
1: Washington, D.C.'s bomb squad shut down part of Wisconsin Avenue after a suspicious electronic device with exposed wires was discovered outside a fire station. After examining the potential threat, officers identified it as an electronic adult pump. Washington immediately lowered the threat level from possible explosive to nobody pick that up. Leave it alone. Just leave it alone.
0: How big was it?
1: I don't know.
0: I was going to say,
1: it doesn't say the size. Okay. Small, medium, or large, right? Electronic adult pump. A Kansas couple, Kelsey and Dakota Ross, traveled to Las Vegas to get married. But Kelsey unexpectedly went into labor more than a month early.
0: Uh-oh.
1: After an off-duty OBGYN happened to help them at a White Castle, Kelsey delivered baby Kelby by C-section. About 12 hours later, the couple got married in the hospital with NICU staff as guests and their newborn serving as a flower girl.
0: Aw, that's cute.
1: Yeah.
0: Kelby, huh?
1: Kelby.
0: I've never heard that name.
1: No, me either. By the way, that's not a Vegas vacation. That's hitting every bonus round simultaneously. And Liquid Death, Garage Beer, and Jason Kelsey launched a satirical campaign highlighting the enormous water demands of AI data centers by encouraging people to donate their urine as server coolant. There's even a novelty data center coolant collector. It's obviously a stunt. But finally, there's an AI proposal where this idea is piss poor technology marketing strategy. And there you go. Those are ICB stories for today.

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0: Hey, Danny, can I get a ride?
1: Stevie, your car broke down again.
0: Again? That thing hasn't started since Fan Fusion was still called Phoenix Comic.
1: Don't say it.
0: Oh, sorry. Since Will Wheaton was on Next Generation.
1: That long? 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
0: Well, it's so old, it's not worth selling. 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
5: Currently, it's 81 degrees.
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1: You hear this?
2: Hmm?
1: She's talking to Ted Danson.
2: That was a guy?
1: Yeah.
2: That was a girl?
1: No, they have little chats on the cell phone.
2: No, they don't.
1: They do all day long.
2: Really?
1: Yeah. I'm telling you, it's unbelievable. And when they're together, she goes like this, she gives him a slap.
2: Touching like that?
1: Yeah, like a complete slap.
2: Oh, the flirting, flirtatious slap.
1: The flirtatious tap.
2: Really?
1: Yeah. That's like, you know, sex for platonic friends.
2: Yeah.
1: Because they can't touch each other, it's forbidden, so they're allowed to go like that. Are you going to the NRDC opening tomorrow?
2: Yeah, of course.
1: All right, I'll see you tomorrow.
2: All right.
3: Hey. Wow. Hey. Look at you.
4: No, look at you. You
3: look
4: are
3: at
4: Miss
3: you.
4: NRDC.
3: Well, thank you.
4: You make me want to save the planet.
3: So, should we go in?
2: Okay, let's
3: see
2: go
3: the
2: in.
3: New wing?
4: Call me, actually. I have something to tell you.
3: I've got something to tell you, too.
1: Oh. Saying hello?
3: Hello.
1: Oh, hi.
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4: Currently, it's 82 degrees. 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
6: Let me say, maybe.
7: Well then, I'd just like to add that the spectrometer readout on the nickel-cadmium alloy mix indicates a Goodrich strobe and fade, decreasing incidence of wear to the pressure plate. If you could just...
6: Whoa, little fella, you're not speaking my language.
8: What my associate is trying to say is that our new brake pads are really cool. You're not even going to believe it. Like, let's say you're driving along the road with your family, and you're driving along, la la la, woo. And then all of a sudden, there's a truck tire in the middle of the road, and you hit the brakes. Whoa, that was close. Now let's see what happens when you're driving with the other guy's brake pads. You're driving along, and all of a sudden the kids are yelling from the back seat, "I gotta go to the bathroom, Daddy." "Not now, damn it!" Truck tire. "I can't stop." "Help! There's a cliff." And your family screaming, "Oh my God, we're burning alive! No, I can't feel my legs!" In comes a meat wagon. And the medic gets out and says, "Oh my God." New guy's in the corner puking his guts out. All because you want to save a couple extra pennies. And to me, it doesn't...
6: Get out. Now.
7: Sir. Do you validate?
6: No.
7: Okay, thank you.
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2: 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Is it true?
4: Well, I did have the hat on, yeah. Look, I got this idea to wear that hat so I wouldn't have to have lunch with Phil Rosenthal, and it worked like a charm. He saw me in the hat and he left the restaurant. It was amazing. And
2: I'm not surprised.
4: You know what? It's really coming in handy.
2: Yeah, because no one's going to want to be anywhere near you.
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4: Currently, it's 83 degrees. 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
6: That's great. 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
7: Alliteration aside, I think I'll take my chances in the tournament.
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4: Currently, it's 83 degrees. 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
1: Don't say it.
0: Oh, sorry. Since Will Wheaton was on Next Generation.
1: That long? 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
5: Currently, it's 82 degrees.
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9: How was school?
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1: Wow, I didn't expect that.
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1: Okay, come on. All right? You're Larry David. Who are you?
2: I'm Larry David.
1: And what do you happen to enjoy?
2: I happen to enjoy wearing women's panties.
1: Perfect. That's it.
2: I'm very comfortable with that.
1: Very comfortable.
2: You have to replace my pants? I'm not going to pay for these pants.
3: No, because you're going to walk around with a security tag on that and someone's going to arrest you or something. Sir, you cannot leave with those pants.
2: Really?
3: It's going to follow you around, that sound.
4: Yes, ma'am. I'm looking for Larry David.
5: Oh, come right in.
4: Hello.
2: Oh, hey, Officer Krupke.
4: Yeah.
2: Look, hey, Jeff, it's Officer Krupke.
1: Oh, yeah, like from West Side Story.
2: From West Side Story.
4: Yeah, we received a call about you using obscenities against a woman and her children.
2: What? That's ridiculous. I sang the song that I sang to you, Officer Krupke, Krupp you.
4: It's not the way they heard it.
2: I was singing the song, Krupp you.
4: Where'd you get those pants?
2: Banana Republic.
4: There's a security tag on those pants.
2: Well, I traded them because they took my pants, so I took these.
4: Give me the pants.
2: What are you talking about? These are my pants.
4: Now.
2: Okay, fine.
4: You don't have to do this here.
2: I don't care. Okay, here.
5: Oh my God, who are you?
2: I'm Larry David. I happen to enjoy wearing women's panties.
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2: Hey, Johnny, how about a beer, huh?
3: Ooh, a couple Charles Bukowskis.
2: A couple of Brustoyevskis.
3: Maybe a Mike Brugaslowski.
2: Perhaps a Teddy Bruski.
3: That's a good one.
4: You know what? I think I too want a Martina Navratilovsky.
2: No, that doesn't work. Don't ruin it. No.
4: That totally works.
2: No.
4: Yeah, it does.
3: Well, it doesn't work. The name has to have a ski at the end of it, and you just put Bruski at the end of Martina Navratilova. So.
4: Well, I just thought we were saying funny names.
2: No. It has to have a ski at the end of it. Otherwise, where's the challenge? You know, if there's no ski at the end of the root word, then we would just be idiots saying nonsense.
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1: I can't hear you. You're trailing off. And did I catch a niner in there? Were you calling from a walkie-talkie?
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3: Currently, it's 82 degrees.
4: From Feature Story News in Washington, I'm James Goodison. Iran is considering targeting U.S. military bases in Europe if the conflict escalates, according to recent reports. Iranian insiders said they've been looking at military bases in Bulgaria and Cyprus. There are 10 bases with persistent U.S. military presence in South Europe alone. Analysts say that while Iranian missiles could reach as far as London, and the threat is real, the damage will be limited, owing to NATO defences and the reduced payload needed to travel further distances. NATO in response have said they're prepared and ready. They pointed to the fact that they intercepted 4 ballistic missiles heading to Turkey during the conflict. It reflects the defiant mood in Iran, which is digging in with its demands to fully control the Strait of Hormuz. President Trump is trying to squeeze them economically, with big sanctions expected this week. And for the UAE, one of Tehran's most important trading partners, it's cut economic ties after 2 ballistic missiles were fired at it from its neighbour. Iran deny having done so. The trial of Meta over alleged child harms from Facebook and Instagram has begun in Oakland, California, with opening statements from both sides on Tuesday. 4 US states are seeking up to $1.4 trillion in damages, alleging the company knowingly designed its platforms to hook young users. Meta's chief executive Mark Zuckerberg is among the witnesses prosecutors plan to call during the 6-week trial. Ira Spitzer has more from San Francisco.
5: For Meta's part, its lawyers called the state's argument unsubstantiated and said that they were dealing with industry-wide challenges such as age verification, and that singling them out as being liable in this case was not fair, and they've repeatedly called the state's arguments overblown and have rejected strongly these allegations. So the stage is now set for a trial that's expected to last 6 to 8 weeks.
4: And Pakistan's government says it will challenge a Supreme Court order to transfer jailed former Prime Minister Imran Khan from prison to a private hospital in Islamabad for medical treatment. The court ordered on Tuesday that the 73-year-old be moved from Adiala Jail in Rawalpindi to Shifa International Hospital within 2 days, citing concerns for his health and safety. Government ministers have argued that the ruling goes beyond what the law permits, saying all prisoners must be treated in government facilities. And they say the transfer raises further concerns. Hira Mustafa has more from Islamabad.
6: They're also saying that extending a special treatment to only one prisoner is rather going to have serious consequences, because the fact that all the prisoners should be treated on equal ground. They are also saying that they're going to challenge

0: the decision in Supreme Court on this basis.
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1: I mean, what am I doing here?
2: I'm sorry.
1: Huh? How did I get in this taxi?
2: The door open. You got in.
1: Drive!
2: Would you please repeat the destination?
1: Oh, anywhere. Just go. Go!
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1: Drop this off at Mr. Fielding's office on your way out.
2: Hey, let me explain something to you, all right?
3: I have a friend named Bootsy that got killed doing some shit like this not too long ago. I ain't gonna carry this just because y'all made a mistake. I carry from A to B. I have nothing to do with C, okay? I have a wife and two kids, and I'd like to see my twin daughters, Monique and Unique, again.
1: It's just right on your way out. It's no problem if you could just take it off my desk, drop it off at Mr. Fielding's. He could call research. They could
2: train it. What about my daughters, Monique and Unique? What about them? What's in it for me? What's in it for my family?
1: What do you want?
2: What's in it for me? I'm risking my life. What's in it for me? What's in it for me? I have beautiful daughters. You're asking me to risk my life? What am I going to get out of this?
1: I'm sorry, that's it.
2: Where's his office?
1: It's just along the corridor down the steps. It's just right near your way out.
2: I'm just doing this for my kids. This is the same way Bootsy got killed. All they found was $20 and a pair of Adidas. Down the hallway, right?
1: Along the corridor. Down the steps.
2: Whoa, we almost fucked up. Shoe money for my daughters.
1: Thanks.
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1: Do you believe in UFOs, astral projections, mental telepathy, ESP, clairvoyance, spirit photography, telekinetic movement, full trance mediums, the Loch Ness Monster, and the theory of Atlantis?
2: If there's a steady paycheck in it, I'll believe anything you say.
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3: Currently, it's 82 degrees.
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2: Currently, it's 81 degrees.
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1: Don't say it.
0: 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Since Will Wheaton was on Next Generation.
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1: From Feature Story News in New Delhi, I'm Ashan Garg. U.S. President Donald Trump has confirmed he plans to meet North Korean leader Kim Jong-un this year, with a possible summit on the sidelines of the APEC gathering in November. Pyongyang has so far poured cold water on the prospects of talks, with Kim Jong-un's sister Kim Yo-jong saying she is not aware of any communication between the two nations. President Trump's confirmation comes as he faces criticism over his decision to cut short joint military drills with South Korea. Nick Harper reports from Washington.
2: To get a denuclearization deal done with North Korea would be a huge foreign policy win, a huge win for any president at any point in their presidency. But Donald Trump is currently a president who looks like a president who needs a foreign policy win. His Gaza peace deal was signed and delivered last year, but it's limping along. It hasn't really come to fruition. And then there's Iran. That peace deal remains very elusive.
1: Moderna and Merck have announced the first ever positive phase 3 results for a personalized mRNA cancer vaccine in melanoma patients, a breakthrough that has sent both companies' share prices sharply higher. The trial tested the vaccine in test Meran alongside Merck's immunotherapy drug in more than 1,100 patients whose tumors had been surgically removed, and the company says it significantly reduced the risk of cancer returning. Moderna's president has said thousands of patients could benefit as soon as next year, with the therapy already on an expedited review pathway with regulators in the United States and Europe. Mitch McCann has more from New York.
3: This signals a rapid turnaround for Moderna, it has to be said. The company performed very well during the COVID-19 pandemic as it moved to create a vaccine for the virus. But since then, its stock has mostly fallen. So this really represents what could be an optimistic future ahead. Now, these studies are going to continue before the companies decide whether or not to apply for regulatory approval in the United States as part of making this therapy more widely available.
1: Russia is importing nearly 270,000 tons of refined fuel from Asia through covert ship-to-ship transfers, according to shipping data cited by Reuters, a dramatic reversal for a country that has long been one of the world's biggest fuel exporters. The imports come as only around a quarter of Russian petrol stations have fuel availability, with purchase limits reimposed in several regions after months of Ukrainian drone strikes on oil refineries. Moscow has banned exports of petrol, diesel and jet fuel in an effort to shore up domestic supply,
4: which hurt the Russian Deputy Prime Minister Alexander Novak, now saying that Russia has started the imports of fuel from overseas. And we understand those could be the imports from India, for instance, where Russia is supplying its oil and is getting back the refined fuel that is good for the cars.
1: From Bureaus Worldwide, this is FSN.
0: Currently, it's 86 degrees.
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1: McLovin? McLovin? What kind of a stupid name is that, Fogel? What, are you trying to be an Irish R&B singer?
2: Oh, they let you pick any name you want when you get down there.
3: And you landed on McLovin?
2: Yeah, I was between that and Muhammad.
3: Why don't you pick a common name like a normal person? Doesn't even have a first name. It just says McLovin.
1: What? What name? What name? Who are you, Seal?
3: Fogel? This ID says you're 25 years old. Why wouldn't you just put 21, man?
0: And KWSS.org.

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2: Currently, it's 89 degrees.
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4: From Feature Story News in Paris, I'm Ross Cullen. Prince Harry and Meghan Markle will move back to Britain later this month, ending more than 6 years of self-imposed exile from the United Kingdom. The couple's children, Prince Archie and Princess Lilibet, have been enrolled at British schools ahead of the new term in September, and the family will live at a private residence outside London. King Charles is said to welcome the chance to see more of his son's family, though the couple will not return as working members of the royal family. Ollie Barrett reports for FSN from outside Buckingham Palace.
5: This was a surprise even to the King, as far as we understand it, who we believe was told about this move on Sunday. It doesn't mean that Harry or Meghan are likely to resume their roles as part of the working royal family, but we do understand from royal sources that King Charles welcomes the opportunity to see more of Harry and Meghan and their family in a private and personal capacity.
4: US President Donald Trump has confirmed he plans to meet North Korean leader Kim Jong-un this year with a possible summit on the sidelines of the APEC economic gathering in November. Pyongyang has so far poured cold water on the prospect of talks, with Kim Jong-un's sister, Kim Yo-jong, saying she's not aware of any communication between the two nations. President Trump's confirmation comes as he faces criticism over his decision to cut short joint military drills with South Korea. Here's FSN's Nick Harper in Washington.
6: To get a denuclearization deal done with North Korea would be a huge foreign policy win, a huge win for any president at any point in their presidency. But Donald Trump is currently a president who looks like a president who needs a foreign policy win. His Gaza peace deal was signed and delivered last year, but it's limping along. It hasn't really come to fruition. And then there's Iran. That peace deal remains very elusive.
4: India and Japan have signed a maritime security cooperation pact during defence talks in New Delhi. The country's defence ministers stressed the importance of a free and open Indo-Pacific, a theme that has defined the broader bilateral relationship in recent years. Ishan Gurdag in New Delhi says the defence minister's remarks mirror commitments made at the highest political level.
7: They kind of echo similar sentiments that were made public by India's Prime Minister Narendra Modi and Japanese Prime Minister Sanae Takaichi when she visited New Delhi a few months ago, and the idea of a free and Indo-Pacific that was very much central to India-Japan dialogues when the Prime Ministers met.

0: And it's once again very central to the dialogue when the defense ministers are meeting. And now analysts in New Delhi are saying that a partnership with Japan, India sees it not only as being limited to the field of defense, but it's a partnership that is going to go well beyond and has rather gone well beyond in the past few decades.
1: That's the latest feature story news. 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

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That is Hamish Anderson. Also heard Lonely Boy from the Black Keys, a song written by Dan Auerbach, and Patrick Carney, produced by Danger Mouse. What an incredible collaboration. The song is amazing, from back in 2011 and the El Camino album. The song won a couple of Grammys too. Hello, welcome to Thursday, already August 20th. This month quickly coming to an end. Coming up this hour, though, we've just started. In the 10 a.m. hour, we do have local from Dorsten Cannons coming up, Beastie Boys, and the great Jack White. A tip from you to me.

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5: Yeah, that's two different franchises.
4: Yeah, sorry, guys. 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

0: 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Paramore was in there too with This Is Why. This was a huge set of indie rock. Torsten, 9 Miles a Minute is their latest single. We also heard Cannons with Bad Dream and Beastie Boys too with Intergalactic. It's Alicia Torres here. Valley weather, extreme heat warning still in effect through tomorrow, probably through the weekend. Partly cloudy today, the high 110, 111 Friday, and back to 112 on Saturday. So yeah, plenty of water, plenty of shade. Probably not climb South Mountain, which I think people are staying away from hiking the mountains during the summer because I haven't heard anything about anything happening. So no news is good news. I do have some good news, though. Coming up in the 11 o'clock hour, a pair of tickets going up for grabs to go see Bikini Trill. They're coming to the Rebel Lounge September 11th. Stick around for that.
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1: Currently, it's 94 degrees.
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That song just makes you feel good when you hear it. I'm Leisha Torres. Missing Persons was scheduled to be at the 44 in Phoenix, and for some reason that got canceled, and then they were coming back to the 44, and now I don't think that they are. And so now I think they've joined up with the 80s live tour, which runs through California. And I think it's coming to the Celebrity Theater at the end of this month. But I didn't see their name on the lineup. So who knows? Maybe they just decided so late that their name's not on there. But, you know, if you know, you know. And I don't know. But I do know that Missing Persons is right here, right now on KWSS.

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I am We, that is called Galaxy. And the Lumineers were in there too with Angela, such a popular girl. I am Lisa Torres. Hello. I promised you tickets for Bikini Thrill coming to the Rebel Lounge September 11th. They are a punk rock indie band from Los Angeles. So hey, if you want to go to the Bikini Thrill show at the Rebel Lounge, just be the third person to text Bikini to 623-888-6091. Local music coming up from the Richard Maxwell Band. Also got the Dream Bats, and maybe some Kaleo, and definitely Hippocampus right now. Bad Dream.

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0: KWSS 93.9 with another big mighty set of indie rock. Kaleo with Way Down We Go. The Dream Bats too with Power Tripper, and that was The Jealous Sound right in the middle. Also, Novel Vague did their song You Just Can't Get Enough. Depeche Mode, yep, that one. Richard Maxwell Band was in there too. They are a Phoenix band. It's a family affair. A father and two sons forming that band. Through the Cracks is the name of the song. Pretty cool. At the very top there, a group called Cast with All Right. All right, more free concert tickets headed your way. Stay close for details.
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I'm Leisha Torres. Big show tonight in town at the Marquee Theater. Carol Pacey and the Honey Shakers will be opening that show in support of the Broken Hearts. 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Here's a little something to get you going. State of Affairs, Carol Pacey and the Honey Shakers rocking local on KWSS.

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Room full of mirrors wondering what you're looking at. And it's all an illusion. 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I'm Lucia Torres, your host for the Retro Radio Hour. 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I got a very cool text yesterday from someone who said they were loving the Retro Radio Hour. 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Helps me keep the show on the air. The Sugar Cubes headed your way. Got some Lovin' Rockets. And right here, open your eyes wide open, Lords of the New Church.

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1: 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You hear this?
2: Hmm?
1: She's talking to Ted Danson.
2: That was a guy?
1: Yeah.
2: That was a girl?
1: No, they have little chats on the cell phone.
2: No, they don't.
1: They do all day long.
2: Really?
1: Yeah. I'm telling you, it's unbelievable. And when they're together, she goes like this, she gives him a slap.
2: Touching like that?
1: Yeah, yeah. Like a complete
2: slap. Oh, the flirting, flirtatious slap.
1: The flirtatious tap.
2: Really?
1: Yeah. That's like, you know, sex for platonic friends.
2: Yeah.
1: Because they can't touch each other. It's forbidden. So they're allowed to go like that. Are you going to the NRDC opening tomorrow?
2: Yeah, of course.
1: All right, I'll see you tomorrow.
2: All right.
3: Hey. Wow. Hi. Look at you.
4: No, look at you. You
3: look
4: are
3: at
4: Miss
3: you.
4: NRDC.
3: Well, thank you.
4: You make me want to save the planet.
3: So should we go in?
2: Okay, let's
3: see
2: go
3: the
2: in.
3: New wing?
4: Call me, actually. I have something to tell you.
3: I've got something to tell you, too.
1: Oh. Saying hello?
3: Hello.
1: Oh, hi.
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0: 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Hello, I'm Lucia Torres. We just heard a huge set of indie rock. Midnight Oil was in there, In Excess with Not Enough Time. We also heard Birthday by the Sugar Cubes. So what were you doing around 9:15 last night? I got an imminent threat alert. My phone started buzzing, probably yours too. It was an alert by the National Weather Service, dust storm warning. And then the rain came down, pouring hard all night long. And as for today, partly cloudy with a high of 110. If you're thinking about going to Flagstaff or just the high country, Flagstaff Weather Underground calls for thunderstorms and the high 83.
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5: Currently, it's 100 degrees.
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That is the Cars, the Church in there too with Reptile. Let's go back to 1966 for just a minute and talk about a song called I Fought the Law. It was originally written by Sonny Curtis of the Crickets in 1958. But it was 1966 that the Bobby Fuller Four made it famous. And their version is incredible. Until I heard the punk rock version of I Fought the Law by The Clash, which they released in 1979. It was on an EP that they released called Cost of Living. Here's The Clash with their cover of I Fought the Law on the Retro Radio Hour, KWSS.

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Coming of Age from Foster the People, and we also heard Green Light from Lord. I'm Lisha Torres. There's this band coming to town. They're an indie country rock band. They're going to be at the Desert Diamond Arena September 17th, and they are Red Clay Strays. They're from Mobile, Alabama, and if you think back to 2022, you might remember their great big hit song called Wondering Why. Well, if you're wondering why I'm bringing this up, is because I have a pair of tickets for you right now. Just be the second person to text Ray Clay to 623-888-6091, and those tickets are yours. Courtney Barnett headed your way. Also got Royale Otis and local music from Flowers, Cards, and Morphine. Right now it's Day Wave Potions.

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0: KWSS 93.9, we've got Black Honey and Black Keys in this set. Electric Guest did a song called Trouble Man. Royal Otis did Who's Your Boyfriend? And that was Margaret Glaspie with Get Back. It's Alicia Torres here. Do not miss some of these upcoming live local indie rock shows round town. Coming up this Sunday, August 23rd, the Hammer Time Jam Fest featuring The Frequency, Principal, Dust, Saint Pop, The Glides. And that's all happening at the 44, starts at 12 noon. August 28th, Cassie Forever Memorial Show, with all proceeds going to the Foundation for Women's Cancer. And that's going to happen at the Yucca Tap Room in Tempe. Chaffee's Descent, along with Trident at Cactus Jack's in Ahwatukee, August 29th. And there's more details if you want them. 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
3: Currently, it's 102 degrees.
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I hope you dug that mid-tempo ballad by Phoenix Band, Flowers, Cards, and Morphine. That song is titled Commitment, featuring Summer on lead vocals, Chris and Jeff also in the band. And they have a brand new album, Judy Be Fooled. It just debuted a few weeks back. Already going strong, Flowers, Cards, and Morphine. They've got another song out called Star of the Show, which we play here on KWSS. I'm Lisa Torres, so excited about the KWSS Fall Fundraiser coming up real soon. 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
1: Don't say it.
0: 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Since Will Wheaton was on Next Generation.
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5: Currently it's 105 degrees. 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